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10: A better life with Dr. Sanjay Gupta.
11: Slowly but surely, AI is seeping its way into every corner of our lives. One area perhaps I didn't expect is diet advice. A new study out of Turkey found that chatbots are recommending to teen boys and girls that they restrict their daily calories to dangerously low levels and eat a balance of nutrients that are kind of out of whack. Remember, teenagers are growing, one pediatrician told us. If they aren't getting enough nutrition, it can really stunt their growth on a number of levels. And in extreme cases, it can lead to significant health consequences. Large language models, LLMs, they are designed to agree with you. So if you're looking to lose weight, They're going to push you pretty hard in that direction. They also sometimes don't know how to tell the difference between good information and bad information. And you know who does? Your doctor. I'm Dr. Sanjay Gupta, helping you live a better life.
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21: Trending a little cooler in the short term for your First Alert forecast. For Monday night, look for partly cloudy skies, settling breezes, and overnight lows in the lower 70s. Variably or mostly cloudy skies for Tuesday, highs in the lower and middle 80s, back to the lower 70s for your Tuesday night. And for Wednesday, the risk of a few showers and high temperatures a little closer to that 90 degree mark. From the WECT First Alert Forecast Center, I'm Gabe Ross.

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20: If you're caring for an aging parent, you may feel quite often that you're alone in what you're doing. But you're not. Not by a long shot. According to a new report by the Pew Research Center, 10% of U.S. adults are caring for a parent over age 65. Millions more are caring for a spouse or partner 65 or older. Beyond the sheer numbers, this report, perhaps unsurprisingly, found a major difference in caregiver well-being between men and women. One psychologist we spoke to suggested thinking 5 years in the future and imagining where you are right now. Will you be glad you took something on? Or regretful that you didn't. You also need to cut yourself some slack, he said, especially women. Don't try to shoulder all of the burden by yourself. You might need to ask for help before you burn out. You'll be so glad you did. I'm Dr. Sanjay Gupta, helping you live a better life.
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0: Think about a TV show or a movie. 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We all look the same. 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Doesn't that bother you?
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20: Trending a little cooler in the short term for your First Alert forecast. For Monday night, look for partly cloudy skies, settling breezes, and overnight lows in the lower 70s. Variably or mostly cloudy skies for Tuesday, highs in the lower and middle 80s, back to the lower 70s for your Tuesday night. And for Wednesday, the risk of a few showers and high temperatures a little closer to that 90-degree mark. From the WECT First Alert Forecast Center, I'm Gabe Ross.

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21: More and more people are using magnesium supplements to help them sleep. But are they safe? And do they really work? Well, first, let's talk about actual magnesium. That's an essential mineral that is needed for more than 300 different processes in the body, according to one dietitian. And most people get enough of it simply from the foods they eat. Now, if you're not getting enough, there are a few different types of supplements you can try. But as always, you should talk to your doctor before starting any new medication or supplement, whether it's prescription or over the counter. Now, when it comes to the science, we looked into this, and I gotta say, there's not a lot of strong evidence that magnesium supplements will actually help you sleep. They might help you manage pain, they might help you lower your stress levels, or work to get your muscles to relax. And maybe it's those things then that help you get some better sleep. I'm Dr. Sanjay Gupta, helping you live a better life.
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0: know there are people who don't believe in letting like their pets on the bed, or how do you have the fortitude to be a person who doesn't let your animals on the furniture? 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

0: the number of times in the past 2 years that the bright pink envelope has arrived at this house, notifying us that our water is about to be turned off for non-payment. 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So, and Kevin doesn't open the mail, really. I mean, he opens some of the mail. Like, if it looks like it's going to be fun, he'll open it.
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1: There's still time to enter our Father's Day contest at bobandsherry.com. And you could win a copy of my cookbook, Let's Eat, Cooking with a Renaissance Redneck.
0: I don't know if you guys did this as kids, but we did, and I loved it. I loved it so much that I tried to recreate it with my own kids. And that is pitching the tent in the backyard for a backyard camp out. Mm. Did you guys do that?
2: Nope.
3: Oh yes, we did.
0: What?
4: I scared of the dark. I didn't like it.
2: Oh.
0: Shut up. Really? You didn't want to camp out in the yard?
4: No.
0: You were scared of the dark?
4: Yes. Nothing good.
0: I'm going to need some details.
3: So was it just the dark, or was there something specific that underlies
4: the dark?
3: Well,
4: it was the things in the dark that could kill you because you can't see them because it's dark.
3: I see.
4: I lived out in the country. When you go outside in the dark in the country, it's dark.
0: Oh, it is dark, yeah.
4: Yes.
0: See, we're,
4: there's no street lights. There's no nothing.
0: When we lived back east before we moved west, I was not old enough for backyard campouts. So I didn't get to do that. My older brother did with his friends. They would pitch a tent in the backyard, and they would half live in it for the summer. And I wanted to do that so desperately, but I was like six. And my mom, not a chance. Not a chance my six-year-old daughter is going out in the backyard. Because the part of the backyard campout, and I don't know if you did this, Max, Lamar, part of the magic of the backyard campout was that you were out. And you could leave the backyard and get into all kinds of shenanigans.
3: Mm-hmm. Yeah, it's true. Yeah. I can remember with my brother sleeping, we got a new refrigerator and we appropriated the box and we slept in the box outside. I think about that now. Of course, at that time, and I remember they took pictures of us and stuff with it. But at that time, in talking about it, it seems a little odd, but... You know, it was like our spaceship.
4: No, it's that would be, the box is great. A big, huge box. Oh, my gosh. Like a refrigerator box.
3: Yeah.
4: A washing machine box.
3: Oh, yeah.
4: Oh, my gosh. Yes.
0: Max, that sounds magical. And second, little did you know you were preparing for a future in radio.
4: So you're reliving your childhood memory right now.
3: I'm doing it right now. Oh, yeah. Yep.
0: My older brother and his friends, they would be in their camp out, but they would leave that tent the minute the lights dimmed in the house and they'd roam the town. They would be pool hopping in people's backyards. They'd be stealing fruit from people's trees. Like it was this wild freedom that they had. And when we moved out west, I was finally old enough, like at nine, my mom decided I was old enough to be allowed to have camp outs. And I'm so sad that you missed that, Lamar. There's something about waking up in your sleeping bag covered in dew in the backyard of your house. Right, Max? Like there's just something so magic about that.
3: There is. And there was a little sense that you had a little freedom from your parents. I mean, you're still at home.

0: But at the same time, you had that little bit of freedom that you were kind of yearning for. So that was kind of cool.
1: It was the freedom for my brother. So my brother was a Boy Scout. He didn't go all the way to Eagle Scout or anything. Our childhoods were too fragmented for him to have that consistency. But at the time of his big backyard campouts, he was a Boy Scout. He could build a fire and he could spot the stars and, you know, he was way into it.
2: Oh,
1: whittling things.
2: Cool.
1: Yeah. And so for a kid, so how old would he have been? He would have been like 10 or 11. Was that not the perfect age, Max, for a little boy with a backyard campout?
0: Oh, that is perfect. Absolutely is perfect.
2: Yeah.
0: And I can remember I had a radio and I brought the radio and we listened to the radio late at night. I went with a friend of mine. We did it in his backyard.
1: Oh, yeah,
0: with a tent. And I don't know. It just felt like we were getting away with something. And it was so much fun.
1: Lamar, I have the best idea. Well, I think it's the best idea. You may disagree. Are you ready? Are you ready?
2: Okay.
1: You've got little Dean. You could pitch a tent in the backyard and you and Dean could have a little camp out. Now, I know Miss Carla ain't sleeping on the ground, not in your yard, not anywhere.
2: No.
1: But you guys, you could pitch the tent. You guys could have a little camp out. You have your solo. You could put a little solo fire out there, roast marshmallows.
3: Yeah.
1: And that would be cool. And after a few days and a chiropractor, your back will be fine again.
2: Yeah, it shouldn't be a problem.
0: And it'll help you overcome all your fears.
1: Yeah, because you can't be scared of the dark when you got to show Dean. And plus, you know who else can have your camp out? Darby, you and the baby and the poodle in a tent in the backyard. How good is this idea?
2: I'm loving it so far.
1: You're welcome. It's the Bob and Sherry Show.
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2: We were talking about those memories, summer memories, and y'all were talking about camping out and that kind of stuff. I had nothing to do with that. But while we were talking about that, I was thinking about some of my summer memories when I was a kid. And we had a place not far from our house, and it was called Coldwater Creek. And it was called that because it was cold, and it was a creek, but it was a pretty big creek, and it had those type of rocks that after water has been running over it for 1,000 years or whatever, they're sort of slick. Well, they're very slick, but then it sort of it took all the edges off of them. So you could start at the top, and you go across. Of course, this is when you hurt yourself, is you run across there and you slide across these rocks on your feet like you're, you know, skating or something. And then when your feet come out from under you, you break your hips. But if you manage not to kill yourself, you get to the edge of the creek and you get in, and the water is running fast enough that it will push you. And now you're sliding over a bunch of rocks, but because there's no jagged edges, I mean, you can tell they're rocks, but you could go for probably 50 yards doing this, and then it would end up in a pool. You'd get out, and you'd walk back up and do it all over again.
3: And I sounds like a Mountain Dew commercial. I'm so in this.
2: Honestly,
3: this sounds great.
2: Yeah, it is so cool. And what we would do is we would a couple of buddies that had motorcycles, we would get on dirt bikes, and we would drive down there and park them, and we'd do that for hours. And I was just sitting here thinking, that's been many, many years ago. I would love to go there and see how has it changed? Because I got to figure when we were doing it, it had been that way for hundreds of years. It was untouched by anybody, you know? And now it's been, you know, 30, 40, whatever years. I just wonder if it's still there and still, I would like to do that and just go see if it's still there and people are still doing it.
3: Now, I think unless they've added a paved trail, you're going alone, because that sounds like hiking. And I know my girl is not available.
2: Yeah, no.
3: The missus is not available to hike.
2: I can take some pictures and show her when I get back to the car.
3: We were teasing Carla about this once a couple years ago, and Carla looked at me and said, "Girl, look at me. Do I look like a hiker?" No, ma'am, you look like a beauty queen. You do not look like a hiker. I have to answer that. Go, Lamar.
2: No,
3: do it. Do it.
2: I would love to do that because, I mean, and it was tucked away enough. I don't think anything could build up. I think it was, that would be so, so cool. So cool. But it was so cold. I mean, in the summertime, you would, I don't know how it stayed so cold. But man, it will. That's why they called it Cold Water Creek. But yeah,
3: it was there you go. It lived up to the name.
2: Yeah.
3: Don't you think? No, you go, and then you can take pictures and report back on it.
4: Please.
3: It's the Bob and Sherry Show. 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
2: Good morning, I'm Kim Ratcliffe with a look at your Tuesday news headlines. Investigators are asking folks in Brunswick County to check their cameras for a red Ford F-150 pickup truck from May 14th and 15th in the Green Swamp, Highway 214 and 211 areas, and that includes Delco, Bolton, and Supply. They're searching for 49-year-old Serena Anderson, and that type of truck is tied to her disappearance. Right now, more than 700 seniors in our community are counting on their neighbors. The New Hanover County Senior Resource Center needs more volunteers, especially for meal delivery. Anyone who's interested in signing up can find the information right now on WECT.com. And thanks to a grant, some miles can be reimbursed. A new bill of the State House could bring sweeping changes to North Carolina's election system. The bill would allow lawmakers to hire or fire state elections board staffers based on their political affiliation. For WECT and Fox Wilmington, I'm Kim Ratcliffe.
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7: In Pender County, 17 is looking good, going southbound. No problems from Woodside or toward Hempstead around toward 210. After that, you're trouble-free toward Porter's Neck and beyond all of that. Market Street is trouble for you going south and toward downtown. Dixon, right now traffic.
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14: Good Tuesday to you for today. Mostly cloudy with a stray shower or storm possible and continued a little cooler than recent days with highs middle and upper 80s. Tonight, mostly cloudy, a batch of showers possible, especially late lows, mainly lower 70s, becoming partly cloudy and hotter from there. Highs near 90 Wednesday, lower and middle 90s Thursday. From the First Alert Forecast Center, I'm WECT Chief Meteorologist Gannon Medwick.

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0: So Richard Carpenter saw this commercial for this bank, and he was like, damn, that's catchy. And it's kind of cool. I like it. Listen to this. This shouldn't be a bank commercial. This should be a song.
1: And Richard's real genius was arranging songs.
0: Yeah. So he reaches out to Paul Williams and Roger Nichols, and they were like, yeah. And Richard Carpenter goes, yeah, I think this is a song. I think your jingle is a song. And they had written the first two verses, but in order to make it be a whole song and not just a bank commercial, they had to do some rewriting, some reworking. Richard Carpenter dealt with the arrangement.
2: Yeah.
0: And at the end of this long journey, turning a bank jingle into a song, the Carpenters won the Grammy for Best New Artist. The song was inducted into the Grammy Hall of Fame in 1998 as a recording of lasting quality and historical significance. And many, many, many of our parents and grandparents, this was their song at their wedding. A jingle for Crocker Bank. Is this not the best damn story ever?
1: It is. There was a time they did jingles, and they would do full-length songs of the jingle.
0: Yeah. And when evening comes. And now that you know this, you can see how the bank was using this to sell home equity loans, first-time home buyer mortgages,
3: we'll find a place where there's room.
0: Long-term savings.
3: And yes,
1: and Paul Williams is still kicking around and very active.
0: I only wish that I could follow this up with, and how a screamo band turned I'm an Oscar Mayer wiener into an unlikely underground hit. But yeah, this is the story of how a bank jingle became a classic love song. It's the That's Bob crazy. And Sherry Show.
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17: If you're heading out of Monkey Junction, you'll find the roadways moving well. No problems on College Road. That's up to speed. There's some building volume, but for the most part, that's incident-free toward Market Street. And Carolina Beach Road northbound is trouble-free from Monkey Junction and toward downtown toward at least Burnett Boulevard. We're Dixon, right now traffic.
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0: Sometimes when I stumble across a story like the one we were just talking about this classic wedding song, We've Only Just Begun, I think, well, I must be the last person on earth who didn't know about this. So I was shocked, Max, that because you're my music trivia guy.
2: Yeah.
0: That you didn't know that this iconic song that's in the Grammy Hall of Fame that won the Carpenters their Best New Artist Grammy started life as a jingle, a TV commercial jingle for a bank.
2: So when you were talking about it, I went, I wonder if I can find the commercial. Guess what? I found the 1970 Crocker Bank commercial. Showing in the background two people standing at the altar, and the father of the bride, and the wedding party, and the minister.
0: To the bank to borrow money, right?
2: Right.
0: Yeah.
2: Wait for them to have some big voice guy come on here.
3: Crocker Bank.
2: Or maybe not.
0: So remember that Richard Carpenter saw this on TV and went, that's too good to be a bank jingle. Who wrote that? That's a song. Then it turns out that it hadn't really been written as a song, so they had to turn it into a song.
2: You've got and the rest was history. We'd like to help you get there. The Crocker Bank.
0: TV commercials back in the day lasted forever.
2: I know.
0: It was Gone with the Wind.
2: 60 seconds, and that is a long commercial. That really is. And by the way, Paul Williams is no slouch as a songwriter. He's written a ton of hits that you've heard of. I mean, a ton.
0: Well, and that Roger Nichols guy that he partnered with for this jingle for the bank, Roger Nichols also wrote that Times of Your Life song for Kodak that ended up being a big easy listening radio hit for what's his head having my baby Paul Anka.
4: Yeah. Having my baby, that's a weird song though.
0: Oh my god, that song, don't even get me on that one.
4: I can't get out of my head when I was in high. I mean it just won't get out of my head. Oh my god, what a creepy song.
2: Can we just say, is your voice not the most wondrous thing ever? And nobody, no woman sounds like her. Nobody.
4: Doesn't she have perfect pitch? Doesn't she have perfect pitch?
2: Well.
0: And she didn't even want to sing. She just wanted to play the drums. Mm. The fact that we lost her the way we did. Oh, so sad. What a loss. What a loss for music. So, yeah. Congratulations, Crocker Bank, on being probably the only bank in the Grammy Hall of Fame, would be my guess. It's, Morons in the News is next. It's the Bob and Sherry Show.
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3: The causeway is looking good. That's not too bad. Eastbound out of Leland, that is up to speed toward Belleville, as well as toward the Cape Fear Memorial Bridge. And no problems in 421 either so far. You'll find that running quietly off the causeway northbound toward the Isabel Holmes Bridge. Rick Dixon, right now traffic.
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8: Good Tuesday to you for today. Mostly cloudy with a stray shower or storm possible and continued a little cooler than recent days with highs middle and upper 80s. Tonight, mostly cloudy, a batch of showers possible, especially late lows, mainly lower 70s, becoming partly cloudy and hotter from there. Highs near 90 Wednesday, lower and middle 90s Thursday. From the First Alert Forecast Center, I'm WECT Chief Meteorologist Gannon Medwick.

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0: In Myrtle Beach, South Carolina, a now former police officer is facing a felony charge after he pointed his department-issued firearm at a fellow officer during a confrontation. Now, what kind of confrontation could be serious enough to cause somebody to pull a gun? Well, the officer was in the middle of microwaving fish. Now, that sounds like something that would not really cause another person to pull a gun. And I'm not saying that the pulling of a gun thing was not a little bit dramatic. But if you have ever been in a break room when somebody is warming fish in the microwave, you might not be so quick to judge. Because microwaving fish is actually worse than egg salad in a close proximity situation, if you think about it. Now, when it all comes down, though, I'm sure the guy was trying to just be funny. But pointing a gun is never funny. A lot of people have been killed because somebody was being funny with a gun. And I have to say, if you are being funny pointing a gun at somebody, you don't need to have a job where you actually carry a gun. He was fired from the police department, and he is in the Horry County Detention Center with a $5,000 bond. Now, maybe the other guy will refrain from warming fish in the microwave, and I hope that does happen, but there's no excuse for this. But fish, man, they do smell bad in the microwave.
5: We are all so stressed out. We're all just right at the breaking point. And a story like this shows it. But I thought everyone knew that you don't microwave fish in the work break room.
6: Sherry, do you recall a former member of the team who used to bring over leftover fish into our closed studio first thing in the morning? Do you recall that?
5: Max used to lose his mind.
6: May I say that if I had been armed, I perhaps might have used said firearm to try to get the person out of the studio. Then the person made me feel bad, so he ate right outside the window and would shovel it into his mouth as he's looking at me.
5: Without directly breaking eye contact. Yeah. Without breaking eye contact.
6: Now, I'm not going to say who it was.
5: It could be anybody.
6: Could be anybody.
0: Absolutely.
5: I don't understand people like Leslie Helen Varley, who is 57 years old and who got arrested at Steakhouse 71 at Walt Disney World's Contemporary Resort in Florida. Here's what I don't understand about Leslie Helen Varley, who got arrested at Steakhouse 71 at Disney World. Girl, you're on vacation at Disney World and you're at Steakhouse 71. An absolute tsunami of blessings has engulfed you. And yet, yes, you're still gonna stand up all ticked off because your party is so large that they can't seat you all at the same table. They've put you at two tables side by side. And you get the restaurant manager and you explain to the manager that you all want to sit at the same table. And the manager explains that that's not possible, but look, ma'am, you're right here. And so you grab the manager by the shoulders and try to pick her up and move her. Then you start throwing glasses of ice water at a second manager who tried to help. Then you reach over and snatch the name tag off his coat. Then you storm out of the restaurant holding that name tag, just in time for the police to scoop you up. Now, we're all very stressed out, and we're all one irritation away from being arrested like this woman. But what is it like to go on vacation? Okay, for starters. And what is it like for that vacation to be at the alleged happiest place on earth, which is also coincidentally the most expensive place on earth? And you're so blessed that your entire family is with you, and that's why your party can't be seated at one table. There are so many of you. You had the resources to take so many people you love to Disney and then out for steak. Yeah. And you were still a great big giant bitch. Girl, what? We're all going through it. But that is, you have overreacted, man. And that's why you are the moron of the day. Yes. And this is the Bob and Sherry Show.
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24: There is some building volume on Castle Hayne Road going south, approaching Holly Shelter Road. It's really not too bad. Beyond that, south on College Road is moving well. There's some building volume near MLK, and the north on Setter College Road is moving well from Monkey Junction toward Market Street. Where Dixon, right now traffic.
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26: It's time for the 23rd Annual North Carolina Blueberry Festival in downtown Burgaw, June 19th and 20th. It kicks off Friday night at 6 with the Blueberry Stomp. Then it's Landslide, a tribute to Fleetwood Mac. 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
2: Okay, I'm driving to work and I'm listening to aliens in the DNA and four different types of aliens, and I'm looking at the calendar and I'm thinking, is it April Fool's Day? Because I am not letting this go by. I'm just going to work, just doing my thing. This is Janine, by the way. I'm just doing my thing, you know, getting up every day, feeding the cat. And I'm listening to Tall Nordics and DNA and 23andMe and all this stuff. And I'm like, is this real? Because why are we not, like, I don't know, doing something about this? Why are we not saying something? Why is there not some kind of announcement? This is insane. This timeline. Fruit of the Loom's all wrong. Everything's wrong. It's timeline. All right. I'm just going to go to work. All right. Bye, guys.
3: Janine, we're right there with you. I look around. I'm looking around at my neighbors and my fellow townspeople, and I'm like, is it not in your news feed that the CIA is combing through consumer DNA test results looking for alien human hybrid genes? No? What? All the missing scientists? Hello? I mean, we don't even... Look, Robert Irwin isn't even on Dancing with the Stars right now. What are you all distracted by? That this is happening? I have waited my whole life for this to be in the news, only for it to be in the news and for people to be going... I mean, even Lamar, who was never part of this crew, even Lamar is like, damn, girl.
4: Yeah.
3: Do you
5: of course,
3: not
5: I'm
3: get
5: lucky.
3: Feeling...
5: I get all my information from Sherry, so I'm lucky. So y'all all should pay attention.
3: Hey,
5: I'm listening.
3: Hey, y'all, mark the date. That's the first time a man's ever used those words in that order. What is today? Today is... June 16th, 2026, a man said, quote, I'm lucky because I get all my information from Sherry. Let me circle that in my red ink.
6: Here's a highlighter.
3: I have fought to keep my true weird self in check for my entire career. But what's the point anymore? You know, I'm over here like, well, what shall we do on today's show? Oh, look, this CIA is looking for alien DNA. And I can't even, was it last week? I've lost track of the days. The Catholic Church, like, basically fired their chief exorcist who said that UFOs might be demons. Did you not see that in your newsfeed?
7: Sherry, don't you long for the old days when the CIA was just roofying people with LSD?
3: I do. I'm nostalgic. You know what I'm nostalgic for? I'm nostalgic for the days when I was the freakiest person anybody knew, as opposed to just a mainstream news presenter. What? Okay.
6: Yep.
3: Everything's okay. Everything's fine.
6: Everything's fine, Sherry.
3: Everything's fine. And that feeling that you have that we're all sort of collectively sort of sleepwalking, that's probably fine too. Everything's fine. It's fine. It's Tuesday. And straight ahead, we have more of the show, including the year without a summer. And that was a while ago, right? So, like, things have been weird in the past and now they're weird again. Absolutely no reason for concern. It's the Bob and Sherry Show.
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2: Good morning. I'm Kim Ratcliffe with a look at your Tuesday news headlines. A man identified as the leader of several foreign terrorist organizations is in custody in our state. Officers arrested Felipe Aquia, a criminal illegal alien from Brazil, during a traffic stop that led to a chase and crash in Mooresville. According to the Department of Homeland Security, Aquia has an international warrant in his home country for several charges, including holding his own wife against her will. The Scottsdale Medical Center opening that was set to happen today has been postponed. According to a spokesperson with Novant Health, the opening date has been adjusted to later this month to ensure a final third-party inspection is complete. And the Carolina Hurricanes are back in the Tar Heel State after their weekend victory over the Vegas Golden Knights in the Stanley Cup Final. There is a parade set for Saturday morning in Raleigh. For WECT and Fox Wilmington, I'm Kim Ratcliffe.
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7: College Road, that's getting a little bit busier. There are some minor delays going southbound near Blue Clay Road. Then again, where traffic gets hot from eastbound I-40 and toward MLK. And 17 in Pender County, that's a little sluggish going south after Woodside, but that does run better toward 210. Rick Dixon, right now traffic.
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15: Good Tuesday to you for today. Mostly cloudy with a stray shower or storm possible and continued a little cooler than recent days with highs middle and upper 80s. Tonight, mostly cloudy, a batch of showers possible, especially late lows, mainly lower 70s, becoming partly cloudy and hotter from there. Highs near 90 Wednesday, lower and middle 90s Thursday. From the First Alert Forecast Center, I'm WECT Chief Meteorologist Gannon Medwick.

0: this song, this band became a punchline, and now they're not as much as they used to be.
1: I mean, you can't take, like, I'm not a Nickelback fan, but I cannot take this away from them. They definitely were a 90s.
0: Oh, yeah.
1: And this has a 90s vibe.
2: I took a band full of 14-year-old kids to that concert at an outdoor. 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
1: any more?
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1: all right, let's pause here. 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
19: The causeway that's getting just a little bit busier going eastbound. There's a minor delay from 421 trying to get onto the Cape Fear Memorial Bridge. It shouldn't cause you any major issues, though. College Road is also getting a little bit slower on the southbound side near North Chase Parkway, then again near MLK.
20: This report is...
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24: I fell by the wayside like everyone else. I hate you, I hate you.

0: This is a great song.
1: And I have to say, these are the sweetest guys. Pat Monahan is just not only
0: were they great guys, he's tiny. I mean, he's tiny.
1: Oh, yeah.
0: But the other thing is, I saw them live, and they were great live, too.
1: He is so skinny and wiry that my cat couldn't fit into his pants.
2: I looked at those jeans and I was like, where do you buy jeans like that?
1: He was wearing a pair of skin-tight Levi's that honestly looked like anybody else's sleeves. Like the legs of them looked like sleeves. We were so mesmerized. Look at them skinny legs. Look at you. But oh my God, the charisma, dark, brooding, handsome rock star charisma.
0: And they came in the studio, and man, they were great. Because that's not always the best of circumstances.
1: No, they were. That was a real thrill. All right, so happy 25th birthday, and I'm sorry now that we all feel like skeletons driving into work. The year without a summer is so cool. It's coming up. It's the Bob and Sherry Show. When coffee won't get you through the workday, you know who will?
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7: College Road has a jam up northbound. You'll hit the brakes pretty heavy right around Holly Tree Road, around toward Wrightsville Avenue. There's a brief backup getting heavier going south on College Road where traffic gets on from eastbound I-40 and toward MLK. Britt Dixon, right now traffic.
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12: Good Tuesday to you for today. Mostly cloudy with a stray shower or storm possible and continued a little cooler than recent days with highs middle and upper 80s. Tonight, mostly cloudy, a batch of showers possible, especially late lows, mainly lower 70s, becoming partly cloudy and hotter from there. Highs near 90 Wednesday, lower and middle 90s Thursday. From the First Alert Forecast Center, I'm WECT Chief Meteorologist Gannon Medwick.

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2: It's time for Everyone Needs a Laugh. Here is comedian Christian Piper.
3: Another thing about me, I'm a big, large, fat person. Hi. Hello. I counted as all of you were walking into the show tonight and kept track, and I'm easily the 17th or 18th fattest person in this room. I'm the fattest. Just want to make some of you medium fat people nervous for a second. I think it worked. Right, sir? It worked, right? Right? Yeah. It worked. Just kidding. I actually used to, at the beginning of my shows, announce the real number just because I thought that was really funny. I'd come out and say, I'm the fourth fattest person in this room. And he would always get a laugh, but it would be delayed. Because first people would look around to find the three fatter people in the room. It's like, oh no, I'm just ruining the night for three people is what I'm doing. So then I just went with a high number, and I just say that number all the time, and people always laugh immediately. Because they're like, that's impossible. He can't fit 16 more of you in this building? I'm working on it, kinda. You know, I got a Fitbit. Yeah, I don't know what it does. Sometimes it beeps, I don't know what that means. Doesn't work, I've had it for a year. Do these bits look fit to you? Real problem is the only way to lose weight is someone my size is you have to get a personal trainer. And here's the problem with that. As a general rule, I don't like personal trainers. On a personal level. Because I feel like they're judging me because they're fit and I'm not. And that's the only thing that matters in their universe. Like, I want a trainer that gets that there's way more to life than just that. I want a trainer to say, hey man, you may not be fit, but you know what? You're smart and you're super funny. In fact, you're perfect just the way you are. Let's go get a slice. But instead of working out, we just eat pizza and talk about how special I am. It's the kind of trainer I want. I think I want my mommy, is what I'm saying. I said I was trying earlier. I think I can be honest with you. We both know I'm not trying. Like, at all. Now, that's how you look like this, by not trying every day. And today I went to McDonald's. Twice. First time was on purpose. I think the second was just a combination of road hypnosis and muscle memory. Twice in the same day, that's nothing. Try going twice in the same shift. Yeah, that's an experience right there. You pull up to the menu, order your food, they say pull around, and you do because you're hungry and obedient. And you get to the window and you see that same person recognize you from earlier and just start questioning everything. You're like, am I stuck in a time loop? Or is this just the saddest man on the planet? Now, being the regular at a diner or a cafe, that's cool. You stroll in, they treat you like part of the family. Being the regular at an Arby's is way less glamorous. You walk in, they're like, ah, him again. Better fire up the second fryer. I'm gonna get more curly fries out of the freezer. Stat! I think it's funny that people feel like they can point it out to me in public. That I'm fat, like that's not a rude thing to do. And they do it super casually. Like I was on a plane, because my elbow's in the aisle. Flight attendant walked by and bumped it. Said, hey, watch out, big guy. So I said, whatever you say, black lady. If we're just throwing around adjectives, let's do this.
2: 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We'll post that up at BOBANDSHERI.com. 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Look for Everyone Needs a Laugh. 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
0: There are some very minor delays on the causeway going eastbound out of Belleville from before 133 toward the Key Fair Memorial Bridge. And if the Isabel Holmes Bridge is along your travels, you'll find 421 a little sluggish northbound from the battleship North Carolina toward the bridge itself. Dixon, right now traffic.
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0: Real quick, right off the top of your head, what color is bubblegum?
2: Pink?
0: Pink, yeah. Why is bubblegum pink? Why is it pink?
2: Because it has to be. I have no idea why it's pink.
0: Bubblegum being pink is one of these things that it just is. Like grass is green and the sky is blue and bubblegum is pink. And it just always has been and it just is. And you never think to question it, right? It's just one of those things.
3: Yeah.
0: Bubblegum is pink. Well, bubblegum is pink because the first factory where they made bubblegum, the only food dye they could lay their hands on was pink. And it was such a hit that everyone else who made bubblegum afterward was like, well, it needs to be pink.
2: That's crazy. It.
4: That makes perfect sense.
0: That's it. That's the whole reason. Everything is made up. We made up everything. We made up time. We made up the days of the week. We made up the rules. We made up the 8-hour workday. We made up that bubblegum is pink.
4: And we never question.
0: We live, and we never question it. We live in these tightly constrained, overlapping circles of reality. It's just the way it is. Bubblegum is pink. That's just the way it is. We work. Of course, we have a 5-day work week, and that's if you're lucky. A lot of people have a 7-day work week.
2: But it almost seems like bubblegum would have to be a bright color because it's such a fun.
3: Yeah.
2: You know,
4: you've got to identify it with fun. You want to identify it with fun.
0: Yeah, it can't be gray.
2: No.
0: It can't be that cement color juicy fruit. That's fine for your mamaw.
2: Yeah.
0: But for a kid, you don't want cement colored anything. You want something bright. But the simple truth is, they could have reached for yellow or aqua or bright blue or purple. And we'd all be like, of course bubblegum is purple. All bubblegum is purple.
3: No. Well, that's because that's all we've ever known.
0: And we don't question it.
3: A good part of life is that's all we've ever known.
2: And it also does something else. It differentiates itself from other gum. So you instantly know that it is.
0: From that cement-colored rectangle that Mamaw pulled out of the bottom of her purse. It's a little gritty, but you're not asking questions. Because you're just glad to have something sweet. Yeah, that's why bubblegum is pink. That's the whole reason.
2: That is crazy.
0: That was the only color food dye they had. Boom.
2: Wow.
0: Pink bubblegum. There. Yeah, this didn't change anybody's life or save the world, but I just thought I'd share. It's the Bob and Sherry Show. Access 1027 GNI anytime, anywhere, any device for free.
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18: Good morning. I'm Kim Ratcliffe with a look at your Tuesday news headlines. Investigators are asking folks in Brunswick County to check their cameras for a red Ford F-150 pickup truck from May 14th and 15th in the Green Swamp, Highway 214 and 211 areas, and that includes Delco, Bolton, and Supply. They're searching for 49-year-old Serena Anderson, and that type of truck is tied to her disappearance. Right now, more than 700 seniors in our community are counting on their neighbors. The New Hanover County Senior Resource Center needs more volunteers, especially for meal delivery. Anyone who's interested in signing up can find the information right now on WECT.com. And thanks to a grant, some miles can be reimbursed. A new bill of the State House could bring sweeping changes to North Carolina's election system. The bill would allow lawmakers to hire or fire state elections board staffers based on their political affiliation. For WECT in Fox Wilmington, I'm Kim Ratcliffe.
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25: In Pender County, going south on 17, there's a brief delay in toward Hempstead at 210. A little sluggish toward Porter's Neck as well, near 140. And there's a backup after that, getting closer in toward College Road as you head along Market Street. Otherwise, not too bad in toward downtown. We're Dixon, right now traffic.
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29: Good Tuesday to you for today. Mostly cloudy with a stray shower or storm possible and continued a little cooler than recent days with highs middle and upper 80s. Tonight, mostly cloudy, a batch of showers possible, especially late lows, mainly lower 70s, becoming partly cloudy and hotter from there. Highs near 90 Wednesday, lower and middle 90s Thursday. From the First Alert Forecast Center, I'm WECT Chief Meteorologist Gannon Medwick.

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2: Hey, gang. I was just hearing you ranting and raving about some of the stupid things people say to you, call in, or message you about. And it reminded me of something I did just a couple days ago. I was sitting on the front porch, and I was watching the squirrel try to make it across the street. And one car goes by and misses him, and another car goes by and misses him, and then a pickup goes by and just runs over the squirrel. And I lost my mind. I lost my mind, and I raced out into the street and was yelling worse things than a sailor would even ever say. You can imagine. But I ranted and raved at that guy so much, and I ran back in the house and got a paper bag and went out, and that guy had pulled over and got out, and he was just this old man with a cane and braces on his hands. And I felt so terrible for having yelled the things I'd yelled at him. But I put that squirrel in that paper bag, and he said, "I didn't mean to run over that squirrel." And I said, "I know you didn't. I know you didn't, but you've got to slow down." And I put the squirrel in the bag and walked back to the house. And while I did feel terrible about the squirrel, I think I felt worse about yelling at that little old man, and he felt bad about running over the squirrel. But I don't know. I just thought I'd share that with you, and maybe it would make me feel better getting that off my chest. And maybe that guy listens to you guys, so he'll know I'm sorry for yelling at him. I don't know. I love you guys. So the squished squirrel story was from me, Jenny from Kansas. I hope you guys have a good day. Love you. Bye.
3: I love how she took the story and pared it down to the squished squirrel, story.
4: So, like, Jenny, I mean, I hear you, and I know you felt so bad about yelling at him, but you may have done him and the world such a favor, because he'll be paying more attention now. And he'll be driving more slowly now. And next time, it might not be a squirrel. Thank you, Bridger. It could be a kid, right?
5: It could be a person.
4: Yeah. So,
3: in his defense, those squirrels sometimes make poor decisions. You see them. They're in the middle of the road. They're going, "No, this way. No, this way. No, that way. That, this way." And then they get
4: They hit. Do. They do. And for Jenny, you know, some people don't really think of, well, I mean, I ran a squirrel over, no biggie, right? But for Jenny, like, all animals are precious. And so she reacted the way she did, and he'll be paying more attention next time. So, and you never know. Like, and there are so many things in our lives that happen that are strung together in a chain of triggers and consequences. And most of the time, we never know. We never know what those later consequences and effects are. So, like, we don't know that because this lady came running off of her porch hysterical about a squirrel, that we slowed down and began paying more attention, and an accident that could have happened didn't.
3: Right.
4: And a tragedy was averted. Like, we don't know. And it would be so cool if at the end of your life, they say that, like, when you're people who are drowning, your whole life flashes before you. Wouldn't it be cool if at the end of your life, you got to see all of the things that could have and didn't happen because you made a different decision?
3: Mm.
4: Wouldn't that be interesting?
3: I've often wondered about that one. That one I've often wondered about.
4: Bridger, it can't. She did what she could for the squirrel, honey. Calm down.
3: I do love that Jenny is kind of like, whatever was happening in her life, that became the white hot moment where she saw something, and all of a sudden she completely lost it. And then the guy stopped, and then she did realize maybe he should have been going slower and everything else. But at the same time, all those other things in her life pointed to that one moment where she just flashed.
4: Don't you have those?
3: Oh, God, yes.
4: Don't you have those, though? Yeah. And you know, especially after the fact, you know that you seemed insane to people. But if they could have known all of the things that led you to that moment, they'd go, "Oh, that wasn't insane at all. You were completely justified in losing it." can just pause here.
0: It's never just one thing with us. It's never just one thing.
4: No. Remember when I asked God, Lord, if I could just have a sane pet? I'm starting to see now.
3: It's not possible. Sherry, not possible.
4: It's just not in my, it's just not in the cards for me. All right, we got Morons in the News. Coming up. No, we've done Morons. I'm sorry. I'm so upside down. Bridger!
3: We've got Can You Believe This coming up in a little bit.
4: We have Can You Believe... I knew we had something coming up. Y'all, during the break, I had to gently take the power strip out of his mouth. He's insane. He's insane. It's the Bob and Sherry Show. You dreamed of owning your own business. You dreamed of being an entrepreneur, and now you're doing it. And you've discovered, just like we have, that it can be hard out there to know how to invest your limited advertising and marketing budgets. We get it. We're right there with you. 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
20: The causeway that's looking a little better. That's not too bad. East and toward the Cape Fear Memorial Bridge. There is a delay on College Road going northbound. It's not too bad. Near Holly Tree Road toward Wrightsville Avenue. And some brief delays on the southbound side of College Road on and off from North Chase Parkway and toward MLK.
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10: Castle Hay Road going south. There are some brief delays near Holly Shelter Road. After that, on College Road, that jams up briefly going southbound near Blue Clay Road. Then again near North Chase Parkway. And very slow where traffic gets on from eastbound I-40 and toward MLK. Dixon, right now traffic.
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13: Good Tuesday to you for today. Mostly cloudy with a stray shower or storm possible and continued a little cooler than recent days with highs middle and upper 80s. Tonight, mostly cloudy, a batch of showers possible, especially late lows, mainly lower 70s, becoming partly cloudy and hotter from there. Highs near 90 Wednesday, lower and middle 90s Thursday. From the First Alert Forecast Center, I'm WECT Chief Meteorologist Gannon Medwick.

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2: It's Bob and Sherry's.
5: I believe this.
6: I believe this.
0: We are right smack in the middle of June, and I want you to imagine waking up today, turning off your alarm, glancing out the window, and seeing snow falling.
7: Ooh.
0: There was 1 year where there was no summer in Europe or North America. Did you know that?
7: A year without a summer? I have heard about this. Now, was this in the 1800s?
0: Yep. 1816 was the year without a summer. Not only was it snowing, rivers were frozen solid. Crops were dying. Of course they were. Your growing season is not under snowfall. The year without a summer. The weather was so unpredictable. And there was in 1816, there was no National Weather Service, no app on your phone, no TV weather person. Like you figured out what the weather was by going outside. And people were terrified. Frost covered farms in the months that were supposed to be hot and sunny, heavy rain, freezing temperatures. There were food shortages that affected millions of people. It was terrible. I mean, and it took years for folks to recover from this. But beyond all of that, it was so strange. And so it had never happened before. People were terrified. Could this be a sign that it's the end of the world?
7: See why they'd say that?
0: I mean, It's 1816. Is this a punishment from God? Do we need to repent our wicked ways so that the sun comes back out and the crops grow? Well, it turns out that the year without a summer doesn't have a supernatural explanation, and it wasn't random. There was a gigantic volcanic eruption on the other side of the planet that completely altered the atmosphere and plunged the entire planet into one of the strangest years we've ever had since we've been documenting stuff. It began in April of 1815 when a volcano in Indonesia erupted. You could hear the explosion from hundreds of miles away. Thousands of people died in this eruption. Entire villages were completely scrubbed off the face of the earth, and huge, thick clouds of ash were spewed into the sky and choked out the sun. It's considered one of the most powerful volcanic eruptions in human history. And people thought, because, you know, it's 1816, like we didn't know what we know now, right? And people were like, well, this is bad. But they didn't know how bad. They didn't understand what would happen when those enormous thick clouds of ash and sulfur spread out across the globe. Because what that did, and the same thing happened with the asteroid that wiped out the dinosaurs, except in a more extreme way. That cloud of ash and sulfur acted like a giant blanket over the earth, and it reflected sunlight away, and temperatures dropped more than 5 degrees worldwide, which doesn't sound like that much. But in New England, in Maine, New Hampshire, Vermont, snow was falling. The frost never went away, year-round frost. Farmers lost their corn and wheat crops. They lost vegetables. In Europe, it was one rainstorm after another. The sun never showed its face. Flooding that all but wiped out the crops. China had famines. There was a cholera outbreak across India. And the people living at that time, because there was no news, they didn't know about the volcano. They didn't know why any of this was happening. And some of them thought that summer would never come back, that we were done as humans with summer. Because this is the early 19th century. There's like no meteorology. Weather science is primitive at best, right?
7: Right.
0: So a lot of places, they looked for, is this an omen? Is this a prophecy of terrible times to come? Is this somehow a religious experience? People were hungry. There just wasn't enough food. People were cold. In parts of the United States, farmers just abandoned their land and moved west.
7: Wow.
0: looking for a better life. This is why the population of the Midwest exploded in the early 19th century.
7: That's fascinating.
0: And during the summer, and then we'll wrap up because we're out of time, but it even influenced art, because during the summer of 1816, when it was so cold and gray and wet and snowing and people were hungry, a woman named Mary Shelley was in Lake Geneva with a group of friends and other writers, including the poet Lord Byron. They couldn't get outside. The rain would not stop. It was so cold. So they challenged each other to write a ghost story. And that's how we got Frankenstein. And we have the year without a summer to thank for that.
7: I'm sorry that I said the Frankenstein thing there. I couldn't help myself. When you said the name on, and then I, when
0: Mary
7: I,
0: Shelley,
7: then
0: Frankenstein.
7: I realized I'd said it out loud. I was like a studio audience member that they say,
0: No.
7: Studio audience. Shh.
0: The year without a year without a summer, we might not have gotten Frankenstein. It's so cool, isn't it? It's that the Bob and Sherry Show.
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19: In Pender County, there are delays pretty heavy in spots, going south on 17 after Woodside. It gets a lot slower and toward Hempstead toward 210. A little sluggish again toward Porter's Neck near Sidbury Road and 140. And there's a brief delay again and toward Military Cutoff. Rick Dixon, right now traffic.
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2: We always are talking during the breaks, and usually it's about something Lamar's cooking. But we were just talking about like how scary it would have been to have been alive in the summer of 1816. Wow. And it's snowing and cold and the crops are failing and the rivers are frozen over and you have no idea why. You have no way of knowing that a volcano in Indonesia is the reason for this. None.
3: Well, we've had volcanoes that have gone in recent years, and they say at night, look up, the sunset will be more brilliant because of all of the dust up in the atmosphere.
4: Yeah.
2: What, didn't we have a few years back, we had a volcanic eruption, I want to say Iceland, that caused all kinds of weather mayhem. And then, Max, you were talking about that sandstorm in the Sahara in 2020.
3: Wait, there was a sandstorm in the Sahara during the pandemic, and then all of a sudden they said, yeah, it's coming over to this country. And I could see it in the air, and I could feel it as I go down the street in the car. I'd have my car window down, and I could feel the sand in the air. And it kind of lets you know how small the world really is.
4: Yeah.
2: So there's a belief. It's really beautiful. Really beautiful. It goes something like this. We think we're all separate and different, but we're all actually not only interconnected, each and every one of us is God experiencing itself. Every flower, every puppy, every polywog, every people's movie critic is a manifestation of God experiencing God's creation. And so we're all super, super connected, which I hope makes you feel terrible about the way you just cut that grandma off in traffic. Shame on you. And you flipped her off. Oh, isn't that a beautiful idea, though?
4: Yeah, it is a beautiful idea. It really is.
2: It's an awfully small planet. If Max can hold his hand out the window of his car
3: and feel the sand. Sahara. I mean, that's just amazing.
2: Yeah. So at least, I mean, on the plus side now, although I don't think it's a positive most days, when terrible things are happening, our news feed tells us why.
4: Yeah. Now, sometimes ignorance is bliss, but not this.
2: But in my mind, you know, it would be better if humanity would progress to the point where there were fewer terrible things that we needed anybody to tell us about. But that's a pipe dream.
3: Sherry, it's unfortunately it is. I'm sorry.
2: It is. It's the Bob and Sherry Show.
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2: Hey, Bob and Sherry. I've got an interesting story about my wife and I. We got divorced for 4 hours after being only married for about 50 days.
3: Wow.
2: Sports related, it's funny. I always love to tell it, so thanks.
4: Let's get Mike on. Is he here? Mike, are you here?
5: Yes, sir.
4: I have never heard, and I don't think Sherry's ever heard, of anybody got divorced for 4 hours.
5: Okay, we were divorced for 4 hours, but it's more of a verbal divorce. Okay, so I'm an over-the-road truck driver.
4: Right.
5: I am out for 330 days out of the year, and my wife and I got married in September of 2016. The month before it, my mother-in-law got us tickets to a football game, which I lived in Fayetteville, North Carolina for 20 years. My dad was in the military, and I stayed mostly in that area until I moved to Northwestern Pennsylvania 3 years before this game happened.
4: Okay.
5: I was very adamant with my wife. I do not like the Pittsburgh Steelers. Because I live in Western Pennsylvania, I like Pittsburgh teams. I am not a huge fan of the Steelers. I will cheer for them as long as they don't play the Dallas Cowboys.
6: Okay.
5: It's a huge rivalry. And my mother-in-law happened to get us seats 20 rows up behind the Dallas Cowboys for the Cowboys-Steelers game.
4: Wow.
5: My wife kind of looked at me and was like, are you going to be able to control yourself? I said, yes, I will be able to control myself. I have been to Cowboys games, but we have never been in a real situation where it's been one versus the other, where she likes the Steelers, I like the Cowboys. We've never been in this type of situation.
4: Right.
5: I stayed out for like 45 days to make sure I was there for the game itself.
4: Mm-hmm.
5: And after getting married, so we got married in September. I stayed out all of October to November, just the weekend of the game. And I got home, and we were at the game. We're sitting there, and just as the ball kicks off, like this is the opening kickoff, my wife says, oh, yeah, we're divorced till this game's over.
6: Oh.
5: I'm a bit of a fanatic. I love all of my sports teams, college, professional.
6: Are you that guy?
5: I have tattoos of two of my favorite teams, one of them being the Cowboys and the other the Pittsburgh Penguins.
6: Do you paint your face and take off your shirt when it's 40 below and paint your chest and that sort of thing?
4: And turn around and make people cheer louder because they're not cheering as loud as you are?
6: Do you do that?
4: I hate that guy.
5: No. I have a lot of gear. Mm-hmm. I have hats, I have jerseys, I even have shoes.
4: All right, I wore
5: all of that to the game.
4: All right, we got the whole idea with the football thing, and that's a charming story. But I have something else I want to talk to you about, Mike.
5: Yes, sir.
4: Did you say that you got married and then would go out on the road for like 45 days without seeing your wife?
5: Yes, sir.
6: How does that work
4: How
6: out?
4: Does that work?
5: My wife is a trucker's daughter. My father-in-law has been driving a semi for 30 years. So she's used to her dad kind of being on the road. My wife is a very independent woman.
4: Okay,
5: And
4: she didn't have a problem? I mean, that's... He said he was on the road like 300-plus days a year away from home.
6: But she married what she knew. Think about it. As she knows, that's how it works, right? Because her dad was like that?
5: Yeah. Her dad is, you know, in his experience, is now getting where he's home every weekend.
4: Yeah.
5: I'm just starting out in the business. And my wife and I have kind of determined the longer you're out, I normally average 30 days at a time. But for...
4: All right, so wait a minute. You're away for a month, and then how many days are you with your wife?
5: Four days.
4: And then four days, and then you're gone for another month, Mike?
5: Yes, sir.
4: And then 4 days. Hey, I bet those 4 days are exciting, though, right?
5: Oh, yes, they are. Yeah. Very much.
6: So this keeps the romance going, but isn't it hard?
5: Oh, yeah.
6: Like, isn't it hard to stay kind of tight when you see each other so infrequently?
4: Really? I mean, 300, I mean, that's great. She is a very independent person, and so are you. But 300 days a year. I don't think that my wife could bear to be away from me.
6: I don't think so.
4: Please talk to me about that. Can you imagine? Can you imagine, Mary?
6: There is
4: no
6: way.
4: You're on your own for the next 30 days.
6: There is no way she wants to be away from you for 30 straight days.
4: That's weird.
6: How would she know, first of all, how would she know all the things there are to know that you tell her?
4: That's exactly right. I'm seeing tears. I'm seeing tears in this woman's face. Well, Mike, congratulations. You've got a great deal going right now. I would like to see you stay home a little bit more, but you can work toward that, can't you?
5: Yes, sir.
6: But I don't think he wants to. I think it's just working for them.
4: It's just the way it works.
6: How would you like it if she got her trucker license and the two of you were a team?
5: Do you ever hear about those stories about, like, people blowing up or people, like, getting murdered, you know, because they, you know, the wife snapped?
4: Just too close, yeah.
5: Oh, my wife. Okay.
4: We got it. Mike, make sure you keep it between the lines, my friend. Thank you so much for listening and being one of our Bob and Sherry family members. It's Bob and Sherry.
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19: Good Tuesday to you for today. Mostly cloudy with a stray shower or storm possible and continued a little cooler than recent days with highs middle and upper 80s. Tonight, mostly cloudy, a batch of showers possible, especially late lows, mainly lower 70s, becoming partly cloudy and hotter from there. Highs near 90 Wednesday, lower and middle 90s Thursday. From the First Alert Forecast Center, I'm WECT Chief Meteorologist Gannon Medwick.

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2: Hey, Sherry Max, this is for you. I am currently in the gift shop portion of The Mind of a Serial Killer, The Experience in New York City. And, oh, you need to come. It's so twisted and disturbing. And I only really felt the need to murder somebody one time while I was here. And it was very social media influencer wannabes crawling into a bloody tub. So it's okay. I gave them like the one eyebrow super high raised judgmental, 45-year-old, you should stop. Look, and they stopped. And now my best friend is showing me a card that says, you made it another year without getting murdered. Happy birthday. She kind of looks...
3: She's the murderer.
2: Yeah, the murder she wrote. All right, you need to come. You'd like it. And the gift shop is everything you've ever wanted. And I feel so bad for saying that out loud.
4: I found their Instagram account, by the way. And I'm like,
0: boy, I mean, it's the sort of thing that, like, when you say things like, we're going to the serial killer experience and to the gift shop. Not everybody is as excited for you as we would be.
4: Right.
0: For sure. Those kind of exhibits and museums, though, I went to the Spy Museum in Washington, D.C. You would enjoy that, Lamar. It was so fun. Oh, my gosh. It was so fun.
4: Go ahead.
0: No, go ahead.
4: You know what they have there? Ted Bundy's Volkswagen.
0: At the serial killer thing in New York. Yeah.
5: Oh, man.
4: Because that was always my idea, was to have a car museum of notorious cars, including that one.
0: My daughter, I have the pictures. It's creepy. My daughter went to the True Crime Museum. I want to say it was Gatlinburg. They were there for a dance thing. And they had John Wayne Gacy's clown costumes. One of his clown personas was Pogo. And
4: right.
0: I can't remember the other one's name. But Lamar... Wow. You have to see these John Wayne Gacy clown costumes, because you're like, oh my God, like, sir, did someone hand you the menu for how to be the worst? And you just chose one of everything. I'm a serial killer. I'm a pervert. I'm a sex criminal. I'm a amateur clown. I'm a city bureaucrat. I'm a contractor. Was there nothing else that you could add to that list? If it had been a little bit later, he could have added, like, I'm an influencer. Like, it was so it was so creepy. Girl, we're very jealous of you being at the Serial Killer Experience.
4: Unfortunately, yes, we are.
0: We are. It's the Bob and Sherry Show.
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3: Just identify which movie this clip came from.
4: I wondered without the booze, you know, if you would want to come home. Because when you met me, you were drinking, and now you're not.
5: I wasn't drunk the whole time we were together.
4: I know, but it got bad when we were together. It's okay. I mean, it's fine. I just was wondering. That's all. And whatever you want is okay.
5: Whatever I want, but I want to be with you. That's why I'm here.
4: Okay. I know. I know. I just want you to be happy.
3: Think you know what movie this came from? Just go to bobandsherry.com and we'll randomly select a winner. You could win a box of Bob and Sherry swag.
6: So, you know, we've been talking a lot the past couple of days about summer because it's, you know, most kids are out of school now. And even though it's not officially summer, it's summer, right?
7: Right.
6: And so we're in the break and Lamar's like, I guess y'all had a good time, but, you know, we had cows in a garden and summer meant that didn't stop. So basically we just realized Lamar would get out of school and it wasn't those lazy, crazy days of summer. He became a full-time farmhand.
0: Yeah, I mean, we didn't have a working farm. Okay, we didn't have a working farm. My mom had a full-time job. My dad had a full-time job. But we had a garden, and we had a bunch of cows. And the whole garden thing, people that garden now, like, they got a little place out behind their house or whatever. This is not, no. We had, like, rows and rows and rows of stuff. We had peas, we had green beans, we had corn, we had the okra, we had all this stuff. And so it's planted and now it's growing. So my job was to pull the weeds. Most people could hoe the weeds, but my dad did not trust me with a hoe because I'd be chopping down the wrong thing. So I had to pull all the weeds and stuff like that. And I mean, I'm here to tell you, The rows, they were long rows. I've always said, make more rows, make them shorter. Because the idea when you start on that row and you're going and you're going and you're going and you take a chance and you look up just to see how far it is. It's not close.
8: May I ask a question?
0: Close. Yeah.
8: So he said he didn't trust you with a hoe. Is that correct?
0: Yeah.
8: So now I hate to recount an old story, but didn't he ask you to climb a tree and he hoisted a running chainsaw with a pulley up into the tree so you could cut branches? Yeah. I'm just trying to square the two of those things.
0: Well, I know it doesn't make any sense.
6: Leon?
0: But the whole thing... The whole thing is you're doing that, and then weed pulling's over with, it's time to pick it, and you got to be careful. See, they would accuse me of stripping the vines. You're not supposed to strip the vines. Like, you'll go through, and you'll pick full pods. You're supposed to leave the stuff that's, you know, you got to make you got to decide what's ready to be picked and what's not ready to be picked, and that's a whole big thing. But the whole time, we get all this done, and then... The shelling starts. You have to shell the beans. You have to snap the beans. You have to do the corn. And so in the meantime, my mom is in there. She's getting ready to can all this stuff. And we pick the blackberries because she wants to make blackberry jelly. We pick some plums, wild plums, because we want to make plum jelly. Then we get apples and we dry the apples out on the hood of the car and out on the gas tank. And we lay them out on a towel so that they'll shrivel up, you know, and be dried. I mean, there's a lot of moving parts to this thing. So everybody else is going to the pool or they're going to the lake in a boat. I'm not doing all that. I'm picking and shelling and snapping and digging. And, oh, man, I mean, listen, this what I mean, summer was not like, oh, this is great, because that's the whole deal. I mean, you know, and then somebody would, you know, oh, God. Then it'd be like picking up something, like you had to go pick up apples or you had to go pick up pecans. You had to go. Oh, my God.
6: I see so many people on social media and they've never lived the life you're describing. And they've glamorized this idea of, you know, we need to get out to the land and grow our food and get us a cow. Yeah. And I'm like, what you need is to sit down with Mr. Lamar Richardson, because the next move after that is a townhouse in New York City.
0: And here's the one thing you had to do in the summertime. You had to do it in summertime, because the cows in the summertime, they're eating all the grass and stuff that's in the pasture. But now you've got to bale hay. And oh my God, it's hot and it's sweaty and it's sticky and the hay sticks to you and you got to pick up the bale. Oh, no. Don't do it.
6: And this, folks, is why young Lamar tried so hard to become a ventriloquist.
0: Yes.
6: That seemed like city living. It's the Bob and Sherry Show.
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2: 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Something to think about today.
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1: Intelligence for Your Life with John Tesh on 102.7 GNI. Here we go with some brain health intel. And to keep your brain sharp, experts say stop using Waze or Google Maps. A recent study in the British Medical Journal looked at rates of death from Alzheimer's disease among people across more than 400 occupations. Turns out taxi and ambulance drivers had the lowest rates because the drivers they studied mostly worked before GPS existed. And having to learn to navigate and memorize streets and routes and directions, that kept their minds healthy. Now, in the study, only 1% of taxi and ambulance drivers died from Alzheimer's disease. The rate for everybody else was around 4%. And it's become even more important because the number of North Americans with Alzheimer's disease is expected to nearly double by 2060. So the bottom line from the experts is turn off your GPS more often, look at a map, and start using your brain to get where you're going. I am so guilty of this.
2: Intelligence for Your Life.
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5: A better life with Dr. Sanjay Gupta.
6: For the ninth year in a row, Finland has been named the happiest country in the world. That's according to the World Happiness Report put out every year by the Wellbeing Research Center at the University of Oxford in the UK. Two other Nordic nations, Iceland and Denmark, came in at numbers 2 and 3. Now, having spent quite a bit of time in these countries over my 2.5 decades as a journalist, I can tell you that this is not at all that surprising. There's an entirely different way of thinking in these countries. We before me, you might say. In other words, the mentality is less adversarial and much more, we're all in this together. One other interesting thing that came up was that no matter where someone lived, the more time they spent on social media, the less happy they were. Want to smile? It's simple. Put your phone away for a bit. I'm Dr. Sanjay Gupta, helping you live a better life.
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19: Good Tuesday to you for today. Mostly cloudy with a stray shower or storm possible and continued a little cooler than recent days with highs middle and upper 80s. Tonight, mostly cloudy, a batch of showers possible, especially late lows, mainly lower 70s, becoming partly cloudy and hotter from there. Highs near 90 Wednesday, lower and middle 90s Thursday. From the First Alert Forecast Center, I'm WECT Chief Meteorologist Gannon Medwick.

This is 1027 GNI. All right, all you intelligent people, here we go with a few foods you can use to help soothe your sunburn. First, use the gooey side of a banana peel. It's proven to cool the skin, reduce pain, and speed up healing. It's because bananas contain proteins with anti-inflammatory properties similar to aloe vera. Yeah, the gooey side of a banana peel. You can also use a cold compress of green tea to reduce inflammation. I've used this. Or soak in a green tea bath. According to dermatologists at Weill Cornell in New York, green tea has properties that help relieve pain and heal sun-damaged skin. And by increasing collagen production in the skin, green tea can help treat chronic exposure to UV light, which causes premature aging and skin cancer. That's why green tea is a popular ingredient in skin lotions and creams. Playing all of today's hits and yesterday's favorites throughout your workday, this is Intelligence for Your Life with me, John Tesh, on 1027 GNI.

0: 1027 GNI. All right. If you were like me, and actually Gib too, if you were an early adopter of Apple, where was Apple when you were able to actually understand the Apple products? Like 10?
1: I remember the laptop when they came out with, when Steve Jobs came back and he had the G3 laptops.
0: Right.
1: That was when I was like, oh, these are really cool.
0: Okay.
1: But I always had Macs.
0: You're like an Apple IIc or something.
1: Oh, I did.
0: Like that.
1: Before Mac, when you had to like use CodeLine.
0: So for a lot of this stuff, if you have a first generation iPhone, for example, still in the box, it's worth $24,000 on eBay.
1: Is that right?
0: Yeah, unbelievable. Even a first gen iPhone that's used but still in good condition could get you like $300-$400.
1: That's insane.
0: So you might want to go take a look at your Apple gadgets, the one that you upgraded and it's still sitting there, and go on eBay.
1: For a while, I had every single version of the iPhone. I had the 1, the 3G, the 3GS, the 4, the 4S, and then at a certain point, I was like, this is good enough, and so I haven't upgraded in a while. But I who's paying $24,000? Museums? Like, who wants an iPhone that only works on the Edge network?
0: Right. I don't know. I would advise at this point, until further notice, don't take crypto.
1: Just invest in iPhones.
0: Yeah, exactly. Well, you know, we have a cousin. We were just out with him, Anthony, and he collects wine. I mean, it's
1: wine matures nicely.
0: Unbelievable.
1: So does art.
0: Talking about anyway.
1: Well, there you have it. iPhones, wine, and art. This is what the rich are investing in now.
0: There it is. Hey, it's John Tesh, and 1027 GNI is always live on our free mobile app. Listen now, pay never. 1027 GNI.
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2: Welcome to Intelligence for Your Life. I'm John Tesh, and for a mood boost, I have an idea. It's backed up by science. Get out of town. And it doesn't matter where you go either. According to a survey, people reported an improvement in energy, emotional well-being, connection with loved ones, intellectual, curiosity, and mental clarity just before, during, and after a trip. Now, these benefits didn't disappear once they got back either. It turns out a single trip improved people's relationships with their loved ones for 6 weeks after they got back. For a mood boost, get out of town.
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2: Coming up, will your marriage last? Experts say it may have something to do with your spouse's profession. That's next.
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1: So here's a question for your relationship. Will your marriage last? It may have something to do with your spouse's profession. According to data from the American Community Survey, not all careers fare the same when it comes to marriage, but drivers, bartenders, and massage therapists, they have some of the highest divorce rates at 48%, while actuaries are the most likely to stay hitched with a 14% divorce rate. In case you're not familiar with what an actuary does, thank you, they use advanced mathematics, statistics, and financial theory to analyze data and predict the likelihood of future events, like accidents, illnesses, or even natural disasters. The job is all about predicting risk and uncertainty, and so I guess all that risk calculation pays off in romance as well, just so you know.
2: Intelligence for your life.
1: And just ahead, the two video games that are the best for our mental health.
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23: 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But are they safe? And do they really work? Well, first, let's talk about actual magnesium. That's an essential mineral that is needed for more than 300 different processes in the body, according to one dietitian. And most people get enough of it simply from the foods they eat. Now, if you're not getting enough, there are a few different types of supplements you can try. But as always, you should talk to your doctor before starting any new medication or supplement, whether it's prescription or over-the-counter. Now, when it comes to the science, we looked into this, and I gotta say, there's not a lot of strong evidence that magnesium supplements will actually help you sleep. They might help you manage pain, they might help you lower your stress levels, or work to get your muscles to relax. And maybe it's those things then that help you get some better sleep. I'm Dr. Sanjay Gupta, helping you live a better life.
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This is Intelligence for Your Life on 1027 GNI. So you know there are a lot of ways to calm your mind and overcome difficult emotions. We've talked about painting, playing music, as in playing an instrument, meditating, and of course seeing a therapist. But here's an option that may surprise you. Play a video game, specifically a creative video game. For example, Minecraft players design their own worlds. In Animal Crossing New Horizons, players create their own islands. And there's a series of games called Story of Seasons, where players tend to a farm, everything from choosing which seeds to plant to watering fields to harvesting crops. Video game. Why would this be therapeutic for mental health? The psychologists say the most obvious reason is that these types of games provide an escape, quote unquote, from the real world, distracting us from negative thinking and emotions. Plus, according to research in the journal Social Science and Medicine, creative games in particular can nurture a sense of connection with the other players. It's proven to help even military veterans overcome their PTSD. By the way, the slower the game's pace, the better, because when a game gives you plenty of time to get lost in its storyline, characters, and graphics, researchers say it evokes a sense of peace. Hey, it's John Tesh sharing tips to help you become the best version of you. This is Intelligence for Your Life on 1027 GNI.

0: It's the John Tesh Radio Show on 102.7 GNI. So Gib and I have talked about the power of childhood mementos before, but now according to scientists at Weill Cornell Medical College, just touching a childhood keepsake, it cuts stress and increases happiness by 50%. So if you're having a hard day, you just go grab your, a teddy bear or a toy from when you were a kid, maybe a trophy that you earned. It works by activating the frontal lobe of the brain, one that controls emotion that releases feel-good hormones, including oxytocin.
1: The more ways you can attach sensory experience to memories, the more powerful they become. So that if it's a nice childhood memento, if you can touch it, you're now getting more of your brain involved in the memory. So the memory is going to be more real. And then the emotional reality will be more of the emotional reality.
0: Right.
1: Not to mention that a lot of the things that you kept from childhood were your most comforting things. It was, you didn't keep the toy that you hated. You still have the toy that you loved, the blanket that you slept with, not the other blanket. It's the one that you had in your crib. So there's already a deep psychological connection of comfort associated with it. That's going to add just another layer. Now, I hate to bring up bad memories in this therapy appointment, but your favorite blanket, what happened with that? Why don't you tell everybody?
0: Yeah, my Uncle Bo, he threw my night-night pillow into the fire because he thought that at 12 years old, I was too old for it.
1: So now here's a piece of intelligence you can't even try because you don't have your night-night pillow anymore.
0: Thanks a lot for thanks for the encouragement.
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2: Thanks again for joining us today for Intelligence for Your Lifetime, to move you from the place you are right now in your life to the place you are meant to be. Ever feel embarrassed because you're dripping with sweat after a workout? Never mind that, because now we know it's good news. Your excessive sweating may be the reason you'll stay fit for life. Yeah, this is according to Dr. Ramani Devasala, our friend and professor of psychology at California State. She says, of course, we can't control how much we sweat, but any amount of sweat has amazing psychological powers. Studies have shown people feel a greater sense of accomplishment and are more satisfied with their workouts when they can toss a bunch of sweat-soaked clothing into the wash compared to when they barely break a sweat. And generally speaking, Dr. DeVarsala says, the happier you are about your workouts, the more likely you are to keep doing them and to push yourself to work harder, if only so you can sweat more. Bottom line, grab a towel, be proud of your sweat, because psychologically, it increases the odds you'll stay motivated to keep exercising and remain fit for life.
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1: 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That's from research from University College Cork in Ireland. In their study, they found that people who did one crossword a day experienced a significant improvement in word recall and conversations in just a month. You don't even need to complete the whole puzzle. Simply attempting it makes your brain more efficient at remembering words, whether you're listening or speaking. To boost your memory, simple. Do one crossword puzzle a day. Let's change that. Attempt one crossword puzzle a day. Even better.
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20: For the rest of today into tonight, continued mostly cloudy with a shower in spots, cooler than recent times too, with highs today mainly lower end 80s, lows tonight mainly lower 70s. Tomorrow, a fleeting shower, otherwise partial clearing and a bit toastier, highs 80s to near 90, and the outlook for Thursday, fair skies and hot, highs mainly middle 90s. From the First Alert Forecast Center, I'm WECT Chief Meteorologist Gannon Medwick.

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1: All right, so it's movie night, right? What are you going to watch? Well, take your mood and the people you're with into consideration. Here's how to pick the right movie for whatever situation you're in. This comes from entertainment columnist Hannah Kaiser. First, what movie should you choose if you're stressed out? A comedy, definitely. Because on a biological level, laughing is going to trigger your blood vessels to dilate by 22%. That's going to offset your stress hormones. But a tense thriller or drama, it will increase your stress. Next, if you're on a date, try a scary film. Watching something suspenseful activates your adrenal gland, and the resulting adrenaline rush can make you feel excited about the person you're with. However, there's a way to flip this over the wrong way. If the movie is too scary, it's going to backfire, and your date's physiological response will turn to revulsion. So much better to see a thriller than a gory slasher movie. And what movie should you see if you're struggling with a problem, like you're unhappy at work, or you're worried about money, or you're worried about health issues? The experts say watch a movie where problems get resolved. Or better yet, a film where the underdog comes from behind and scores a big win. My favorite.
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1: Let's check in with intel from psychologist Dr. Richard Wiseman. He says the best way to read someone is to ask them to describe their pet. Forget their body language. Just ask them to describe their pet. He says that the doctor says we tend to project our own personality onto our pet. Yes.
2: Yes. Yeah.
1: So when we're describing our dog's temperament or our cat's, we're actually describing our own.
2: This is the whole Caesar Milan thing. So, you know, Caesar Milan goes in and he works on the pet, but he really works on the pet owners. Like, that's his whole thing, because we project, the pet is a reflection of you. And that's why he's got like 19 different television shows over the last 20 years, is because that's what we want to see. And it's accurate. It's accurate. The dog is going to internalize whatever is going on in the household. They were bred for this. They're bred to be pack animals, and we are their pack. They are going to be a part of the pack. They can't help it.
1: You know, I can only imagine, you know, turning back the clock 30, 40 years and trying to talk my dad into getting therapy to take care of the Chihuahua.
2: That is a generational fun show that I would like to watch.
1: There it is.
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2: 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Let's talk about Crayola crayons. Of course, you and I both know, we all know, they have a distinct smell. And guess what? Now it's become trademarked. Yes, the smell. A few months ago, the U.S. Patent and Trademark Office issued a trademark to Crayola for the smell of its crayons. The CEO of Crayola says one day it's conceivable that they'll pump the scent through the aisles of stores, triggering nostalgia while shoppers are browsing and hopefully buying more crayons. Crayola describes the smell as, quote, slightly earthy soap with pungent leather-like clay undertones. I agree. Crayola ranks number one in sales in the coloring category, which includes crayons and colored pencils. They say there is a powerful connection between the smell of crayons and positive childhood memories. Amen to that.
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0: Today's hits and yesterday's favorites, 102.7 GNI. If you take an NSAID for your arthritis or sore muscles, you may be doing more than relieving pain and inflammation. Turns out NSAIDs, of course, are medications like ibuprofen, which is the ingredient in Advil, or naproxen, which is in Aleve, right? A study in the Journal of the American Geriatric Society has found that people who took NSAIDs on a regular basis, they were significantly less likely to develop dementia. What's going on? It's because they're anti-inflammatory, so they protect brain cells against damage. However, NSAIDs can have negative side effects that we've talked to you before about, like nausea, stomach, and even kidney damage. So don't take NSAIDs willy-nilly for the brain benefits. Only take what your doctor recommends. And again, be careful with hydration and your kidneys and NSAIDs.
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0: 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I'm John Tesh, and this is Intelligence for Your Life on 102.7 GNI.
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23: A better life with Dr. Sanjay Gupta.
24: If you're caring for an aging parent, you may feel quite often that you're alone in what you're doing. But you're not, not by a long shot. According to a new report by the Pew Research Center, 10% of U.S. adults are caring for a parent over age 65. Millions more are caring for a spouse or partner 65 or older. Beyond the sheer numbers, this report, perhaps unsurprisingly, found a major difference in caregiver well-being between men and women. One psychologist we spoke to suggested thinking 5 years in the future and imagining where you are right now. Will you be glad you took something on, or regretful that you didn't? You also need to cut yourself some slack, he said, especially women. Don't try to shoulder all of the burden by yourself. You might need to ask for help before you burn out. You'll be so glad you did. I'm Dr. Sanjay Gupta, helping you live a better life.
25: 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At Perry's Emporium, we'll see you when you get here.
26: Cape Fear weather from the Perry's Emporium Weather Center.
27: For the rest of today into tonight, continued mostly cloudy with a shower in spots, cooler than recent times too, with highs today mainly lower end 80s, lows tonight mainly lower 70s. Tomorrow, a fleeting shower, otherwise partial clearing and a bit toastier, highs 80s to near 90. And the outlook for Thursday, fair skies and hot, highs mainly middle 90s. From the First Alert Forecast Center, I'm WECT Chief Meteorologist Gannon Medwick.

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This is Intelligence for Your Life on 102.7 GNI. All right, so according to the Cleveland Clinic, these days at least 1 in 4 middle-aged adults will experience a so-called midlife crisis. And of course, you know that's when we suddenly reassess our lives and often make dramatic changes. But just because midlife crises are common, it doesn't mean they're inevitable. According to Arthur C. Brooks, a Harvard social science professor, he says the biggest reason people experience slumps around middle age is they feel stuck in some way and they want something to change. So to avoid feeling that way at any age, Brooks says, always focus on what you're gaining in life, not on what you're losing. In other words, do not dwell on parts of your past that you can't get back, like your youthful energy, your pain-free back, and all the great friends who have come and gone. Brooks says, just because you're missing those things, it doesn't mean you're stuck and not growing. In fact, research shows that after the age of 40, our brains become much more efficient and creative. We are also better communicators. And don't miss this. This helps explain why the most successful entrepreneurs, for example, they get their best ideas and they're most successful in their late 40s and early 50s. Bottom line, Brooks says by shifting your mindset to what's getting better with age instead of what's getting worse, you are significantly less likely to fall into the stagnation trap that often leads to a midlife crisis and buy a brand new Mustang like I did. Listen every morning starting at 5:30 for Bob and Sherry right here on 102.7 GNI.

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0: It's the John Tesh Radio Show on 102.7 GNI. Let's talk about marriage. Why? No, let's talk about it. Marriage therapist Corin Voller says the number one complaint she hears from married women is that their husbands are always waiting to be told what needs to be done around the house. This is me. I'm not going to do anything without being told. She calls it, quote, passive responsibility. That sounds bad. But women want somebody who takes active responsibility.
1: Sure.
0: When it comes to chores and childcare, active responsibility would be somebody looking around the house for things they can do and take responsibility for them. But every time I do something, it's wrong.
2: You just hit the nail on the head. By the way, I'm going to say two things. One is when I have my to-do list in front of me, if somebody supersedes it and starts doing the stuff on my to-do list, it makes me mad. It upsets me. So I'm merely extending the same courtesy. You know, if I see dirty dishes, I'll get to the dishes when I get to the dishes. I can't necessarily do it on my spouse's timeline. And also, here's the other thing. This is a double standard. If your wife wants to just sit down and rest for a second, right, totally fine. I sit down to watch the baseball game and why did I not do X, Y, and Z? The double standard is frustrating. Also, again, you know, my thing is, I'm so tired of being told I'm doing it wrong. There's 0% chance I'm taking initiative.
0: Amen.
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15: More and more people are using magnesium supplements to help them sleep. 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And do they really work? Well, first, let's talk about actual magnesium. That's an essential mineral that is needed for more than 300 different processes in the body, according to one dietitian. And most people get enough of it simply from the foods they eat. 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Now, when it comes to the science, we looked into this, and I gotta say, there's not a lot of strong evidence that magnesium supplements will actually help you sleep. They might help you manage pain, they might help you lower your stress levels, or work to get your muscles to relax. And maybe it's those things then that help you get some better sleep. I'm Dr. Sanjay Gupta, helping you live a better life.
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2: 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It is intelligence for your life, and you know we are pet people here at the radio show. I know producer Betsy Chase has two dogs sitting by her while she's writing and researching. I've got Leroy, the dog, right here looking at me. He usually gets half a treat at the end of every hour. If there is a good reason to love your pets, it's another one. They will boost your immune function. Come to think of it, I haven't had a cold in a while. According to the National Library of Medicine, petting a dog for 18 minutes leads to an increase in antibodies that fight infections. And we also know that our pets reduce our stress. Now, this increase in antibodies coupled with stress reduction is a big old 1-2 punch for our immune system. Plus, therapy dog visits at hospitals are proven to provide significant pain reduction in patients with chronic pain. Huge win there. Your pet is a powerful healer.
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0: Intelligence for Your Life with John Tesh on 102.7 GNI. Time for some relationship intel and what is normal when it comes to relationships. This is what Christiana Northrup wanted to find out when she researched the book The Normal Bar, The Surprising Secrets of Happy Couples. She surveyed 80,000 people from all over the world. Here's what she found. 40% of the happiest couples say communication is the most satisfying part of their relationship. Next, having similarities also bonds couples together. Nearly half of the couples surveyed said they had a whole lot in common. And psychologists say we feel more connected to somebody with whom we share common interests and rituals. However, don't worry about arguing. Nearly 80% of the happiest couples said they argued occasionally. I'm more than occasionally. And psychologists say couples who never fight are avoiding conversations they need to have in order to forge a closer relationship. What else is normal for happy couples? Back rubs. 75% of the happiest couples give and receive back rubs. I'm usually just giving them. And there's science behind this. Couples who give each other massages, they have higher levels of the bonding chemical oxytocin.
1: Intelligence for Your Life.
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17: For the rest of today into tonight, continued mostly cloudy with a shower in spots, cooler than recent times too, with highs today mainly lower end 80s, lows tonight mainly lower 70s. Tomorrow, a fleeting shower, otherwise partial clearing and a bit toastier, highs 80s to near 90. And the outlook for Thursday, fair skies and hot, highs mainly middle 90s. From the First Alert Forecast Center, I'm WECT Chief Meteorologist Gannon Medwick.

This is 1027 GNI. So, you know, we always hear about phone scams coming from criminals pretending to be, say, the police or IRS agents. But the latest phone scams are more likely to come from people who sound like somebody you know. Maybe your friends, a partner, even your own children. This is according to Steve Grobman from the cybersecurity firm McAfee. It's down to a scary new development in artificial intelligence. Grobman saying the latest AI software, you may have seen this on the news, can now clone anyone's voice from a recording as short as 3 seconds, meaning criminals could potentially call one of your friends, ask a few questions, and then hang up. And as long as they capture a recording of your friend saying, "Who's this? Sorry, that person doesn't live here. No, it's okay. Goodbye." That's all the material criminals need to clone their voice. And because it sounds so realistic, research shows you're significantly more likely to fall for a scam, like your friend claiming to be in trouble and needing money sent right away. Bottom line, now more than ever, Grobman says we need to use extra caution when responding to phone calls, even when they sound like they're coming from people you know. Authorities recommend grilling callers about how they know you and where you met, for example, because that may be the only way to ensure you're talking to a real person and not an AI scammer. Lionel Richie and Earth, Wind & Fire are headed out on tour together this summer, and 1027 GNI wants you to win a trip to see them in the city of your choice. Prize provided by Live Nation. Get more details now at WGNI.com.

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1: I think it was probably Netflix or Apple TV or all that stuff that have invented binge watching, right, Gib?
2: Yeah, it wasn't a thing before. It was just, there were summer reruns. That was all you had.
1: That's right. That's right. Well, yeah, you're right.
2: They if you haven't seen it, it's new to you.
1: Saved by the Bell.
2: Yeah,
1: the marathon. Yeah, but so why do we sometimes binge watch shows that we don't love? Well, we may have fallen victim to something Gib and I have talked about before. It's called sunk cost fallacy,
2: yes,
1: which Gib is going to tell you about now.
2: Well, first of all, the sunk cost fallacy is the explanation for my entire crypto portfolio right now. But basically, it means once you've invested a little bit in something, you feel like, well, I've already invested in it. I might as well go a little bit further. So that can be money into a bad stock, and it can also be time invested into a bad television show because you're like, well, I'm 4 episodes in.
1: Or a relationship,
2: like,
1: right?
2: It can, yeah. It works in relationships, too. You believe that because you have invested time and money and effort into something, therefore, it is more worthy of your continued time, money, and effort, which is not necessarily, that's the fallacy. It is not always true. If you don't like a show, you can give up on it. Unless you have that one friend whose opinion you really like, who goes, no, trust me, man, after 5 episodes, it gets really good.
1: That sounds like your sister.
2: It sounds like me, too.
3: 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Intelligence for your life.
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22: 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But you're not. Not by a long shot. According to a new report by the Pew Research Center, 10% of U.S. adults are caring for a parent over age 65. Millions more are caring for a spouse or partner 65 or older. Beyond the sheer numbers, this report, perhaps unsurprisingly, found a major difference in caregiver well-being between men and women. One psychologist we spoke to suggested thinking 5 years in the future and imagining where you are right now. Will you be glad you took something on, or regretful that you didn't? You also need to cut yourself some slack, he said, especially women. Don't try to shoulder all of the burden by yourself. You might need to ask for help before you burn out. You'll be so glad you did. I'm Dr. Sanjay Gupta, helping you live a better life.
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24: Cape Fear weather from the Cumulus Media Weather Center.
25: For the rest of today into tonight, continued mostly cloudy with a shower in spots, cooler than recent times too, with highs today mainly lower end 80s, lows tonight mainly lower 70s. Tomorrow, a fleeting shower, otherwise partial clearing and a bit toastier, highs 80s to near 90. And the outlook for Thursday, fair skies and hot, highs mainly middle 90s. From the First Alert Forecast Center, I'm WECT Chief Meteorologist Gannon Medwick.

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0: It's good to be able to laugh at these things. You know, my husband said to me, this was just like the other night. We're sitting in traffic going somewhere. And I said, oh my God, Kev, I'm just, because, you know, I'd been sick last week. I said, I don't know, man. I'm just so tired. I'm done. And he said, listen to me. You have to outlive me. If you leave me with these kids and these animals, I can't do it. And he was serious.
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7: There is a delay in place, nothing unusual though, on northbound Market Street out of downtown, right around College Road and MLK. North of that on 17 northbound, there's a brief delay in toward Porter's Neck, where traffic gets on from eastbound I-40. It'll jam up briefly toward Hempstead at 210 as well. Red Dixon, right now traffic.
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21: Cape Fear weather from the Brunswick Water Filters Weather Center.
22: For the rest of today into tonight, continued mostly cloudy with a shower in spots. Cooler than recent times, too, with highs today, mainly lower end 80s. Lows tonight, mainly lower 70s. Tomorrow, a fleeting shower, otherwise partial clearing and a bit toastier. Highs 80s to near 90. And the outlook for Thursday, fair skies and hot. Highs mainly middle 90s. From the First Alert Forecast Center, I'm WECT Chief Meteorologist Gannon Medwick.

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6: There's an accident in downtown. It occurred on southbound Market Street at 17th Street. There's a brief but heavy backup from 19th Street getting routed, and a minor delay going northbound as well. After that, you'll find delays near Carr Avenue and very slow from College Road toward MLK. We're at Dixon, right now traffic.
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Baby, I knew about it. 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
6: There's a backup in place on College Road going northbound as you pass by Holly Tree Road. It's pretty slow all the way up to and past MLK. There are some brake delays on Military Cutoff going northbound near Eastwood Road. Otherwise, that's up to speed and toward Market Street. Fred Dixon, right now traffic.
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8: A better life with Dr. Sanjay Gupta.
9: Staying active every day will go a long way towards helping you live a happy, healthy, and pain-free life. And there's perhaps no movement more fundamental than walking. It reinforces the alignment, stability, and coordinated muscle activation that supports how your body moves, whether you're doing strenuous exercise or simply going about your daily life. This is according to Dana Santis, a strength and conditioning specialist. Even though you walk every day, Dana does say you can make small adjustments to immediately improve your walking mechanics. So, keep your rib cage stacked over your pelvis. Avoid leaning over or arching your lower back. Allow your arms to swing naturally in coordination with your legs. Keep your gaze forward, your jaw relaxed, and then just breathe in through your nose and out through your mouth. I'm Dr. Sanjay Gupta, helping you live a better life.
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12: Cape Fear weather from the Cumulus Media Weather Center.
17: Look for variable clouds and the risk of a few showers or an embedded storm for your Tuesday night. Overnight lows sinking down into the lower 70s once again, but from here, temperatures only getting warmer. Look for highs in the middle and upper 80s, possibly some inland zones near 90 for your Wednesday. Your rain and storm chances around 40%, and for Thursday, those chances drop to zero, but highs back in the mid-90s, heat index 105 or higher. From the WECT First Alert Forecast Center, I'm Gabe Ross.

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5: There is a backup in place on College Road that continues northbound pretty heavy from Holly Tree Road all the way off toward MLK. And there's a jam up very heavy on Military Cutoff northbound from before Eastwood Road. That does run better grouchy just before Market Street. Bert Dixon, right now traffic.
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15: A better life with Dr. Sanjay Gupta.
16: More and more people are using magnesium supplements to help them sleep. But are they safe? And do they really work? Well, first, let's talk about actual magnesium. That's an essential mineral that is needed for more than 300 different processes in the body, according to one dietitian. And most people get enough of it simply from the foods they eat. Now, if you're not getting enough, there are a few different types of supplements you can try. But as always, you should talk to your doctor before starting any new medication or supplement, whether it's prescription or over-the-counter. Now, when it comes to the science, we looked into this, and I gotta say, there's not a lot of strong evidence that magnesium supplements will actually help you sleep. They might help you manage pain, they might help you lower your stress levels, or work to get your muscles to relax. And maybe it's those things then that help you get some better sleep. I'm Dr. Sanjay Gupta, helping you live a better life.
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24: Look for variable clouds and the risk of a few showers or an embedded storm for your Tuesday night. Overnight lows sinking down into the lower 70s once again, but from here, temperatures only getting warmer. Look for highs in the middle and upper 80s, possibly some inland zones near 90 for your Wednesday. Your rain and storm chances around 40%. And for Thursday, those chances drop to zero, but highs back in the mid-90s, heat index 105 or higher. From the WECT First Alert Forecast Center, I'm Gabe Ross.

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18: A better life with Dr. Sanjay Gupta.
19: Eating a healthy diet is not only good for you physically, it can also keep your brain sharp as you age. According to a new study out of China, people who most closely followed the MIND diet slowed aging in key structures inside their brains by more than 2 years. The MIND diet is a combination of the Mediterranean diet, which we talk a lot about, and the DASH diet, which stands for Dietary Approaches to Stop Hypertension. All three of these diets are similar, but the MIND diet puts more of an emphasis on berries, beans, leafy green vegetables, fish, poultry, whole grains, olive oil, and nuts. You're not going to eat foods with a lot of saturated fat. We're talking cheese, butter, red meat, or anything fried. You really don't have to eat like this 100% of the time. That's the key. Just do the best that you can. I'm Dr. Sanjay Gupta, helping you live a better life.
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20: There is some good news today for those in stable jobs because according to new research from the Conference Board, 69% of American workers surveyed are satisfied with their jobs. Overall, highest level since the organization began tracking it back in 1987. Job satisfaction has climbed for the last 16 years since reaching a low of 43% just after the housing market crash in 2010. And that is your good news story of the day on 1027 GNI.
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0: 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We all look the same. 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Doesn't that bother you?
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32: Look for variable clouds and the risk of a few showers or an embedded storm for your Tuesday night. Overnight lows sinking down into the lower 70s once again, but from here, temperatures only getting warmer. Look for highs in the middle and upper 80s, possibly some inland zones near 90 for your Wednesday. Your rain and storm chances around 40%, and for Thursday, those chances drop to zero, but highs back in the mid-90s, heat index 105 or higher. From the WECT First Alert Forecast Center, I'm Gabe Ross.

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